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Catriel, Paco Amoroso, Pink Pantress y Fred Again.

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I Need Your Loving. 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

I Need Your Loving. Cause you don't mess with a guy like me. A double P written on my D. A couple of masters on my teeth. Catriel, Paco Amoroso, Pink Panthers y Fred Again.

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'Cause when I leave,

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1: 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Me haces tanto bien.
2: 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Get up and party. 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Are you ready? Are you ready?

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I'm keeping on with my words so strong. 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I'm here once again. Blow your mind with the rock in front. I'm keeping on with my words so strong. Pure perfection from beginning to the end. I'm here once again. Blow your mind with the rock in front. I'm keeping on with my words so strong. Pure perfection from beginning to the end. I'm here once again. Blow your mind with the rock in front. I'm keeping on with my words so strong. Pure perfection from beginning to the end. I'm here once again. Blow your mind with the rock in front. I'm keeping on with my words so strong. Pure perfection from beginning to the end. I'm here once again. 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